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Good.

0: It's the hit song Boston. It's Beat Up Radio Saturday night. What's the weirdest DM or message you've gotten from somebody who's connected with the city of Boston after hearing this song?
1: I mean, a lot of DMs, like not a lot, but some of them that I think are like really funny are the ones of people like asking me out in kind of like a cute way, but like having something to do with Boston, being like, oh, well, I live here and I know the best spots and blah, blah, blah. And I'm always like, okay, this is a good pickup line. Like it's Boston related. They know the target audience. Like this is good.
0: Hey, you want to go to the Cheers bar? I know where that is.
1: Yeah, literally. Right. Like I'll show you around. I'll be your tour guide.
0: Yeah. I mean, you know, I heard you may or may not have had a certain launch online recently, or there's been some connections, so I approve of who that's about, because that's a good dude right there. So
1: I know it's a good dude.
0: He's one of my favorites as far as new artists. Like he's and just he's very his persona reminds me of like Matthew McConaughey, Dazed to Confused, just kind of chill.
1: Oh my God.
0: You know what I'm talking about?
1: Have you told him that? Have you said that to him?
0: No, I haven't.
1: I
0: that's just kind of the vibe I get. You know, every time I hang, he's just so relaxed in the best way.
1: Both of us are obsessed with Matthew McConaughey. We talk about, have you ever read that book, Green Lights by Matthew McConaughey?
0: Yes, it's so good. So good. I'm not a book reader and I read it and I want to now listen to the audiobook that he, you know, narrates, because I heard that's fire
1: too. That's what you got to. Yes, the audiobook is the best way to listen to that, but or to read that, I think. But I'm going to tell him that you said that because he's obsessed. Like we really always talk about Matthew McConaughey, so that's like the highest compliment.
0: Are we allowed to say who we're talking about, or does it have to remain in code and vague?
1: No, we can say.
0: Okay, Vincent Mason. Like, well, yeah, well, okay, your boyfriend.
1: Yes, cat is out of the bag.
0: I love that. I love that.

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Father Time, don't leave anyone out. 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Number 2.

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0: B-Dub Radio, Saturday night. Stella Lefty on the show. Talking briefly about, you know, your boyfriend, Vincent Mason. How long did you guys hang out before you, you know, made it Facebook, Instagram, TikTok official, as they say?
1: Well, we kind of a while. I mean, it had been like 3 months before we ever posted. So maybe not that long. Maybe we're quick to it. But we started dating like pretty soon after we were hanging out.
0: Okay.
1: I think.
0: Yeah. So you just.
1: So everything was kind of quick, but I knew. Like, you know, when you just know, like, I just knew off like the first time, which is kind of crazy. But I just, with the minute we were hanging out, I was like, oh, we're supposed to date for sure.
0: What's crazier to you right now? Hearing your song in public for the first time? Like, if you hear it on the radio, I saw the video. My buddy Mike Biddle played your song, and you get to hear it on the radio, which is special. But hearing it, you know, randomly on a radio station, or having complete strangers sing your words back to you while you're singing said song live, which is a crazier feeling?
1: They're both really crazy, but I'll have to say watching people connect with the song and sing the song is like the craziest feeling in the entire world. Like, there's nothing that compares to that ever.
0: Where do you start going overseas and having that happen, like in the UK and other and foreign countries that don't even speak English and they sing your lyrics back? Like, I've seen videos of that, and it's mind-blowing, right? Because they're not only learning the lyrics to your song, they're having to learn the language to sing it back and what it means and stuff. It's crazy just how big country is on a global scale right now. I've never seen anything like it.
1: I know. It's amazing to see. It's honestly, I feel like, because we've been talking about like how Australia is like the fastest growing country market. Like, it's so international now. It's so

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8: I was all but 22, I think, at the time. I'd been out on the road, lonely at night. And it'd been a while, so it was on my mind. Well, I saw him walk in with his cowboy hat. And I thought to myself, I could use some of that. His boots like glass on a sawdust floor. Had moves like nothing I'd ever seen.

George Burch has been on fire with releases lately. It's Beat Up Radio Saturday night. We're rolling from coast to coast. He's got one with Priscilla Block he's been teasing. That is straight gas. Here he is with Luke Bryan.

Let's get to it, shall we? Chase Matthew and Holding It Down, song number one on your bar brawl. Give this first verse and chorus a listen and get ready. Decide if it's going to hold down the win this week or if the next song will take it down.

Fall song number one this week. We got two brand new songs up against the new one from Kevin Powers. This is his debut single to country radio. With Shaboozey, it's called Move On.

V-Dub, that's Kevin Powers and Shaboozy with Move On, song number two on your bar brawl. Which one are you picking? 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

So Luke Combs made history this week. It's B-Dub Radio Saturday night. He became the first artist since Buck Owens in 1964 to unseat themselves, replace themselves at number one on any airplay chart. Not including features, like his own solo single, did it with Sleepless in a Hotel Room this week.

0: 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We hope you're having a great 4th of July weekend. We've got a question for you.
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0: So Stella Lefty, Boston is the song. If somebody listens to Boston and wants to know who you are in one sentence, what do you hope they walk away thinking?
1: What do I hope they walk away thinking? She's in one sentence.
0: Oh, just yeah. It doesn't have to be a certain. Okay.
1: I'll say, like, wow, she's smiling so hard. I think that's the takeaway.
0: All right, yeah, you can hear that in the song that you're singing it with a smile.
1: Yes.
0: For sure. Yeah.
1: Yeah.
0: Have you heard this thing? It's been referred to as the Gen Z love comeback song. Like, because so many songs that Gen Z artists have put out have been sad and just about, you know, angry stuff. And like, this is just, it's simple. It's about kind of puppy love, right? You know, like it's, have you heard that refer to that? Cause I was watching a reel on that. And it's like the Gen Z love ballad is what they're calling it.
1: I think I saw that.
0: Yeah.
1: I think I saw that video, but I'm honored to take that because I do think like we need more of that. You know, I think we need like, that is the best. Like, I feel like some of the best parts of life, I always say it's like having a crush. Like when everything is going wrong in life, like sometimes the thing that like really gets you through the day is like having a crush or like being in love. I mean, love is like the thing that binds us all together. So I'm happy to provide that in

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There have been some brutal wintry storms in the Rockies this past week. It's B-Dub. Looks like the cold mostly gone. Minnesota still a little chilly. Hot out west, rainy in the northeast, stormy in the southeast. Bipolar weather. No joke.

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Stella Lefty. If you have not heard her song Boston, it's awesome. Like, I'll just say it. It is adorable. It is awesome. It's simple. It's fun. It'll make you smile. She's on the show in 10 minutes.

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0: I want to play a game with Stella Lefty before we let you go. If you're down, like, this is an easy game. We're going to play a game.
1: No, I'm so down.
0: I just made it up. It's called Boston or BS. So I'm going to give you some scenarios. You say Boston if they're true, BS if they're not.
1: Love. Okay, let's go.
0: All right, yo, Boston or BS with Stella Lefty. Boston or BS. Boston or BS, you once got kicked out of a bar before you were old enough to drink there.
1: BS.
0: You're a good kid growing up.
1: I didn't get kicked out.
0: Oh!
1: No, I wasn't necessarily a good kid. I didn't get kicked out.
0: You were prepared. I got it. You blended in well. Nice.
1: Yes.
0: Boston or BS, somebody once broke up with you using only a voice text or voice memo.
1: BS. Didn't happen. In person.
0: Boston or BS, you wrote part of Boston in a parking lot.
1: BS.
0: Oh, wait, so let's follow up. Where were you primarily when you wrote it? I mean, besides on a train, you know.
1: On a train back to Boston. I wrote it in Nashville. I was at a piano. It was like right before I was getting picked up to go somewhere. So that was where the chorus came from. And then I finished the rest of it like in a studio.
0: Okay.
1: Boston
0: or BS, you almost didn't release Boston because you thought it was too personal.
1: Boston.
0: Really? Wow. Okay. Yeah. All right.
1: Yeah. I also didn't know that I loved it. Like, I think I first heard it and was like, I'm not 100% about this. And then it grew on me.
0: Fair. Well, I'm glad you did because it's growing on everybody. Boston or BS, your phone screen time has doubled since the song blew up.
1: Boston.
0: Boston or BS, you've Googled yourself recently.
1: Ooh, I really try. Maybe BS. I don't think I even have. I try not to even look. I'm like, I don't want to know.
0: All right. Boston or BS, there's a song on your phone you know is a hit, but you're scared to release it.
1: Ooh, kind of Boston, but I'm not so scared to release it. I want to release it now. It will come out.
0: Like, you don't want to release it too fast, right? You don't want to,
1: I don't want to release it too fast.
0: Yeah, that's
1: awesome. So, yes, Boston.

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we're asking all right now on our 99.9 Gator Country Facebook page. What's on the grill for this 4th of July weekend? We got Michelle, Amanda, and Vicky in our comment section who said hamburgers and hot dogs.

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They're going to have your chance to win tickets to the World of Oddities Expo. It's happening on Saturday and Sunday, July 18th and 19th, the Prime Osborne Convention Center. 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

We're Jacksonville Saddest Country, 99.9 Gator Country on this 4th of July weekend. An interesting fact right here, in case you didn't know this. Ages of the founding fathers on July 4th, 1776. James Monroe was 18, Alexander Hamilton was 21, and James Madison was 25.

Jacksonville Saddest Country, 99.9 Gator Country. We're asking all the other day on our Facebook page, where do you set your AC? What temperature do you keep your AC at? We have Amber Sullivan in our comment section. She said 69 degrees all day, all year long during the day, 66 degrees at night or lower if I can't sleep.

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still here with you now on Jacksonville's Hottest Country, 99.9 Gator Country. Hopefully you had a great time yesterday celebrating the 4th of July and America's 250th birthday. Hopefully you enjoyed the fireworks too.

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They're going to have your chance to win those tickets to the World of Oddities Expo. Wouldn't

0: 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We hope you're having a great 4th of July weekend. 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

99.9 Gator Country. We're asking y'all on our Facebook page, what temperature do you keep your AC at? We got a whole bunch of responses here. Carmen says 73 always. We have Tina who says 68. Stephanie says 74. Lisa also says 74 too.

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It's Dylan here with you now. We got your chance to win those tickets to the sold out Ella Langley concert. 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
16: Wow, great.

I'm reading some more of your comments here from our quick poll on our Facebook page. What temperature do you set your AC at? We have Brittany who says 61 at night. We have Mary who says 74 during the day, 69 at night. We have Heather who says 70 during the day when at home and 68 at night.

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Let's go ahead and read even more of your comments to our quick poll on our Facebook page. What temperature do you set your AC at? We have Dina who says 72, Tina who says 71, Charity who says 72, we have Vanessa who says 76, Jason, he says 73.

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0: Hey, it's your hometown morning show. We hope you're having a great 4th of July weekend. 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

Jacksonville's hottest country is 99.9 Gator Country with Eden. Kenny Chesney says that writing songs is a lot like fishing. You know, some days you don't catch anything. Other days you just can't stop the fish from landing in the boat. This one's a keeper. It's Carry On. I'm Gator Country.

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It's Chevy Silverado, 99.9 Gator Country. Yes, I'm starting the year in July for him. You know, the summer's here. People are out touring. I just think he's going to have a good one.

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99.9 Gator Country. This song to me is like perfection. I really think just the story it tells, the little twist, just good stuff. It's Graylin James. He says it's partially true, like based on a true story. Water at a Wedding is on Gator Country.

We will learn so many fun details over the next coming days about the big wedding this weekend. Here's I Knew It, I Knew You. It's Taylor Swift from the new Toy Story movie.

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It's Bailey Zimmerman now on Gator Country. 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

So the next two songs I'll be playing after this have states in the name. Can you guess what those two songs are? Right now it's Corey Kent, Rocky Mountain Low on Gator Country.

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Luke Bryan's latest country, and she knows it, is coming up after Morgan Wallen.

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0: Hey, it's your hometown morning show. We hope you're having a great 4th of July weekend. 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